0: los días del año.
1: Caller, what's your problem?
2: Hello. I'm on the radio with
1: T-Bank. How's it going?
2: It ain't going good. My girl ain't doing the thing she used to do at all.
1: I got just what you need. Brand new Chris Brown, T-Pain. You heard it here first.
2: What's your boy? Happy boy.